0: Boosh out there in the city. Where you at, man?
1: Man, I am out here in Pomona right now because I'm actually out here with my good homie, Robbie DiNetto. We are at McDonald's, and the location is 445 East Holt Avenue in Pomona because we're actually here to promote the brand new Dragon Fruit Refresher. But look, if you pull up on us, you are also going to have your chance to win $50 Arch cards from McDonald's. Definitely want to get here. Again, we are in the city of Pomona at McDonald's at 445 East Holt. So you better get out here. We're here from 5 to 7, so you better be here.
0: And if they get turned around, how can they follow you?
1: At Hellasoosh. It's H-E-L-L-A-S-O-O-S-A. Yay!
0: There it is right there. Hey, Soosh got a little aggressive too right now. I was like, what's up, bro? He said, you better be here. I said, dude.
2: It's because he's in Pomona.
0: Oh, okay. I thought it was because, you know what I'm saying, he from Sacktown?
3: Sacktown.
0: Yeah.
2: Sacktown don't play either.
3: They don't.
0: They sure don't. Hey, listen, this hour of music is brought to you by your local McDonald's. Try the new Red Bull Dragonberry Energizer made with Red Bull that's mixed with blue raspberry flavor and topped with dragon fruit. We all had it, and it was so delicious.
3: It was fire.
0: It was so fire. Like, honestly, I had never, ever, ever seen Vital Mix that, like, crazy before.
2: You know?
0: He had that Energizer drink. He was gone, honey.
2: I was off the stuff, you know? Off that Energizer. Refresh, too.
0: Hey, take me to Mickey D's right now. I need to go ahead and get that.
2: Please never get rid of them spicy nuggets, though, if anyone hearing me right now.
0: Right? McDonald's has some of the best, I'm telling you.
2: That's all I'm saying.
0: Yes.
3: I love
0: De'Asia loves the chicken nuggets at McDonald's. Oh, my God. I'm telling you, this girl, she's always asking for that.
3: I sure do. With the honey mustard?
0: Yeah, and the sweet and sour. Don't mess with that, baby.
3: You already know.
0: Let's get back in the mix. Come on, it's K-Day. Oh, no. Let's spin it back one time. Come on, my bad. We over here talking about McDonald's. I got hungry. I'm hungry, so sorry. Though. My bad, okay?
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0: Hey, let's go. That's us right there. We're Bonnie and Clyde. Me and you, DJ Vital. Hey, let's do it. Let's do it. It's 935 Gate and you're tapped inside the mix, man. I'm telling you right now. He kills it. And I'm telling you, we're all going to get together and we're all going to make a night a movie night because guess what I just found out?
1: What's poppin'?
0: And you know I love me some Denzel Washington.
1: For sure.
0: Okay? Yeah. So it's the 25th anniversary of Training Day. So in theaters on October 14th, there's going to be a Training Day. You can go watch it.
1: That's fire, bro.
0: That's what I'm saying.
1: Top five movies all time.
0: That's what I'm saying. Sure. Easy. That's what I'm saying. So like in what? Let's see. 3.5 weeks. Are you down to go with me?
1: I'm with it.
0: I'm going to get Deasia to go too.
1: Let's get it. Yeah.
0: We're about to go watch Alonzo.
1: Alonzo, you're going to be in there tripping.
0: I'm ready for it. Training Day, the 25th anniversary in theaters. Man, October 14th. If y'all want to pull up with us, go ahead and follow us on Instagram at IMCC Valencia. Give me your Instagram.
1: At DJVito.1200. Tap in.
0: There it is. Slide in the DMs and maybe we'll just make a group of it. You know what I'm saying? We'll parlay in the parking lot real quick.
1: Sure.
0: Do what we got to do.
1: I'm tripping in there.
0: Okay. And then we'll go ahead and watch Training Day. If y'all want to pull up with us, holla at us. It's that easy. I promise you. That's right. Super, super easy. But in the meantime, let's get back in the mix. Come on. It's 935 KDAY. What?

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1: There it is right there. We got to go ahead and shout out Brenda Quinn from the city of Lawndale. She went ahead and she copped that $1,000 in her pocket vital.
2: That's a lot of bread, bro.
1: That's a lot of bread.
2: Shout out to her, man.
1: Let me see. That's like, what, like three pairs of Jordans or no, like four?
2: That's like 1,000 tacos.
1: 1,000 tacos?
2: You know.
1: Yeah.
2: Something slight.
1: We can make the Taco Man very happy right now.
2: Oh, absolutely.
1: Yeah, or even visit Five Below. 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
2: Five Below's grass.
1: No shame in my game. 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
0: You already know, this hour of music is brought to you by your local McDonald's. 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
0: We got this family four-pack of tickets, not Scary Farm, where nightmares never end and come alive. 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
1: Fire.
0: In the park.
1: That's right.
0: This is crazy, right?
1: That's turned up.
0: I got a family four-pack just for you, Katie Nation. 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Call number 9. 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

0: What?
1: Good night. Good night.
0: Knock them off the box, vital. Come on. Hey, listen, it's 935 K-Day, and I just had to let you know about it. I don't know if you know, but Shaquille O'Neal is he's a Hoota.
2: He's a Hoota? He's a cop?
0: He was somewhat. He was named an honorary FBI special agent.
2: I'm out.
0: What? So listen, Shaq is not a regular sworn FBI agent, and he doesn't have federal investigative powers or anything like that. But the FBI director just praised him for his longtime support of law enforcement. But you know what's hilarious is that Shaq had told all the graduates that were there, he was like, if you see Charles Barkley, arrest him.
2: I like him and Charles, how they go back and forth. They're hilarious.
0: Yeah, right? They've been going back and forth. Right. But, you know, Shaq has had law enforcement ties for years, definitely. So, you know, he's now he's an

0: There you go.
1: Nah. What is it? You're the president, baby. You're the president.
0: President Stoner. Yeah. I like
1: you're
0: that.
1: You're the president. You know what I'm saying? Let's get back in the mix. Come on, it's K-Day. That's the president Stoner. What?
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0: Man, had a good show today.
1: That's right.
0: A good weekend. I had a great weekend. I tried this restaurant called Jeffrey's in Malibu.
1: Jeffrey's, okay.
0: Woo-wee! Yes? It's better than Craig's.
1: Better than Craig's?
0: Okay. Better than Craig's. I'm telling you, yeah. You guys got to try the filet mignon.
1: I'm
0: so
1: tapping
0: good.
1: In, for sure.
0: You got to tap in, bro. Like, the views, everything was just so perfect.
1: Indeed.
0: Like, perfect. That's my new favorite spot.
1: I'm going to check it out. You know what? I usually go to, you said Malibu?
0: Yeah.
1: I usually go to Malibu, and I hit up the McDonald's. I know which one you're talking.
0: Yeah.
1: Right across from, what is it?
0: Nobu.
1: Nobu.
0: Yeah.
1: And I just kick it.
0: Oh, my God.
1: I don't know why.
0: At the McDonald's, bro?
1: Give me some McNuggets and just, you know, feel rich.
0: Well, you might as well, if you're going to get there, you might as well get your Dragon Fruit Energizer drink.
1: You know, while I'm there, you know.
0: Yeah, grab the Red Bull Dragonberry Energizer. It's made with Red Bull. It's mixed with blue raspberry flavor, topped with Dragon Fruit. Let's go.
1: Yes.
0: We not playing?
1: Yep.
0: Hey, listen, make sure y'all take me home with you at I am CC Valencia on Instagram. At I am CC Valencia, C-E-C-E Valencia. What's your Instagram?
1: At DJVital.1200, man. Make sure y'all tap in.
0: There it is right there. Spin it back one time. Let's go. 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
1: That's right, album number 10, Short Dogs in the house. 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

0: My name's Marissa Davila, and I'm calling from Granger, Texas.
1: All right, and who's on your mind tonight? Who are you thinking about?
0: My wonderful husband and high school sweetheart, Xavier Martinez.
1: What? So you met this guy in high school?
0: Yeah, I met him when I was 15.
1: Unbelievable. Which class did you have together? How did you guys meet in high school?
0: We actually had a class right next to each other. He was, like, I think a grade ahead of me. Mm-hmm. Yeah. I was in, they teach you sign language, and he was in a math class.
1: Amazing. Did you sign him secret messages of love?
0: I did my best.
1: All right.
0: I couldn't really focus thinking about him.
1: Well, listen, whatever you did, it worked out. So, you know, it's a good thing.
0: It sure did.
1: What would you like to tell Xavier tonight?
0: I just want to let him know and the whole world know just how an amazing husband he is and how blessed and lucky I feel to be able to call him mine. And that I love him forever and always.
1: Absolutely beautiful. You
0: made. Sorry, that's our daughter.
1: And we have a special guest in the house tonight. Yeah. Who's that?
0: That's our daughter, Aliana. She's 6 months.
1: Well, I think Aliana wanted to be on Sunday Night Slow Jams too, so she made her worldwide debut tonight.

0: Here we are back again for the Monday night slow jam show, and a quick matter of business. I can't wait to see you this weekend. If you're in Southern California, come to Long Beach. 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
1: My name is Vanessa Sanchez. I'm from Modesto, California. I want to make an order expression out to my wife, Melissa Sewells. I just want to let you know, baby, that I love you, and I'm glad we're together, and thank you for everything you do for us.
2: This is Amanda from Woodland, PA. I'd like to send an oral expression to JB, Pollock, Louisiana. Baby, I miss you, and I can't wait to talk to you. I miss you and love you always.
3: Hello, this is Brady Miquitos calling from Phoenix, Arizona. Just want to send an oral expression to Rihanna Chavez. Girl, I just want you to know that I love you, and I'm always appreciating every little thing that you do for me and the girls.
4: Hey, this is Jennifer from Las Cruces, New Mexico. Would like to send an oral expression to my husband, Eric, in Safford, Arizona. I just want you to know I love you with all my heart, and I miss you like crazy.
0: Wow, off to a great start tonight. Our phone number, 877-209-0631. We'll check the apology line next. It's never too late to say I'm sorry. Monday night slow jam session continues in just a few seconds.

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3: Hi, my name is Jessica. I'm from Phoenix, Arizona. To Johnny, I want to apologize because of my communication skills and promise to work on that. I hope to hear from him after he hears this. I love you.
4: Hi, my name is Jared. I'm from Auburn, California. This oral expression goes to Roxy in Roseville, California. Hey, baby, I'm sorry for the mistake that I made. I promise to make it up to you and correct everything that I did wrong. I love you and I miss you, baby.
5: Hi, this is Maribel calling from Edna, Texas. This message is for Dionisio. I'm so sorry, and I hope that you can forgive me. And thank

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Come on.

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1: My name is Vanessa Sanchez. I'm from Modesto, California. I want to make an order expression out to my wife, Melissa Sebels. I just want to let you know, baby, that I love you, and I'm glad we're together, and thank you for everything you do for us.
2: This is Amanda from Woodland, PA. I'd like to send an oral expression to JB, Pollock, Louisiana. Baby, I miss you, and I can't wait to talk to you. I miss you and love you always.
3: Hello, this is Brady McKeedle. I was calling from Phoenix, Arizona. Just want to send an oral expression to Rihanna Chavez. Girl, I just want you to know that I love you, and I'm always appreciating every little thing that you do for me and the girls.
4: Hey, this is Jennifer from Las Cruces, New Mexico. 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I just want you to know I love you with all my heart, and I miss you like crazy.
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5: 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Hip-hop back in the day. And another full hour of slow jams. Slow jams. Right now.

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1: I'm so happy to hear from you tonight. What took you so long?
0: I called as soon as the program came on.
1: Thank you so much for listening tonight. What's your name?
0: Gianna.
1: Gianna. Hi, Gianna. Where are you calling from?
0: I am calling from the Amarillo area.
1: The Amarillo area. Okay, we love the Amarillo area.
0: I'm listening to the radio station right now. I listen to it with my husband every night, and we're separated right now. And I wanted to send out a oral expression to him.
1: Well, I love that you're both listening. I hate that you're separated, so let's try to bring you a little bit closer tonight. As, as

0: close as we can through the music and this show. That's what we're here for. So can you give me your husband's name?
1: His name is Jermaine Moore.
0: Okay, and what are we telling Jermaine tonight? What's your message?
1: I love you more than anything and anyone in this world. 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
0: Tell me about that phrase. Tell me, or tell everybody, what that means when you say that he's your lighthouse.
1: Well, I always tell him I always felt like I was drifting until he found me. I was just drifting in the water, and he's my lighthouse because he's my rock and always keeps me grounded, and he's always lighting the way for me.

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1: My name is Vanessa Sanchez. I'm from Modesto, California. I want to make an oral expression out to my wife, Melissa Sevels. I want to let you know, baby, that I love you, and I'm glad we're together, and thank you for everything you do for us.
2: This is Amanda from Woodland, PA. I'd like to send an oral expression to JB, Pollock, Louisiana. Baby, I miss you, and I can't wait to talk to you. I miss you and love you always.
3: Hello, this is Brady Makito. I was calling from Phoenix, Arizona. Just want to send an oral expression to Rihanna Chavez. Girl, I just want you to know that I love you. And I'm always appreciating every little thing that you do for me and the girls.
4: Hey, this is Jennifer from Las Cruces, New Mexico. Would like to send an oral expression to my husband, Eric, in Safford, Arizona. I just want you to know I love you with all my heart, and I miss you like crazy.
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1: Of course.
0: Well, good evening to you.
1: Good evening.
0: I would like to make an oral expression. I'm Kim from South Charleston, West Virginia.
1: Kim, it's great to talk to you tonight. How was your weekend?
0: It was really nice. I can't complain.
1: All right. Who's on your mind tonight, Kim?
0: I want to make an oral expression to Daryl Coley in Lindenwald, New Jersey, just to tell him I love him more than anything in the world, and I hope he has a great week.
1: I don't believe you, Kim.
0: What do you mean?
1: How could you love a man more than you love cheesecake? Cheesecake is the best.
0: You know, you got a point there. I think he's right up there with it.
1: Kim, it's been wonderful to chat with you tonight. Thank you so much for the call tonight. Now I'm craving cheesecake.
0: Well, I hope you get some, sweetheart. Don't forget about

0: 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In Los Angeles, Riverside, and San Bernardino, 93.5 K-Day. 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
1: Hi, my name is Sabrina Figueroa, and I'm calling from Parler, California. I would like to make an oral expression to the love of my life and my one and only, Darius Figueroa and Solano. Baby, I love you so much. You're the once in a lifetime in my life, and I'm so blessed to have you, baby.
2: This is Krista Trevino from Corpus Christi, Texas. I want to make an oral expression to Darren Trevino in Beeville, Texas, just telling him that I love him, and I can't wait to see him. Good night.
3: Hi, this is Avalonius. I'm calling from Anchorage, Alaska. The message is for Vincent Newborn in Fairbanks. I love you, baby. I'm so happy we're going to be working things out.
4: Hello, this is Ashley from Lubbock, Texas. I want to send an oral expression out to my wife, Erica Gordon. I love you.
0: All right. Sometimes you only need those three special words. I love you. Says it all. We will see you tomorrow night. Same time, same place, same amazing radio station. Thanks for coming through tonight. My name is R-Dub. 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

Tuesday. Yes, it's your boy Romeo. Thank you for waking up with me. Shouts out to all the Rams fans out there. You got a big win last night. Aaron Donald looked pretty good. Hadn't played in almost 900, what, days or something like that? Anyway, here's the situation. 7 o'clock hour, family four-pack. 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

Payday, back in the day, the stations give you a chance to win $1,000 inside the K-Day Payday, and your chance to win is coming up this morning at 8:30. But don't forget, in the 7 o'clock hour, I got a chance for you to win a family four-pack to Knott's Scary Farm. But right now, it's all about birthdays and anniversaries, so we got to wish Amy from Highland Park a happy 29th birthday and a happy 47th birthday to Alberto from the city of Pomona. Thank you for tapping in. I appreciate that. All right, K-Day Nation, anything you want to hear, hit me up.

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1: Hello?
2: Hello, my name is Scott. I'm in. I'm calling with the law offices of the RZA, GZA, and Wu.
1: Okay, hi.
2: May I please speak to Scott? Scott!
1: Yeah, this is Scott.
2: I'm calling on behalf of the 127 former co-workers of yours that were illegally terminated 2 weeks ago. I wanted to know if we had your support and if you could answer some questions for me, please.
1: Well, I mean, I don't understand what... Like, what do you mean by illegally terminated? I don't know. It sucks, but, like, we did all...
2: Sir, I understand because you weren't terminated that you may think that your company isn't in the wrong.
1: What they're doing is terminated.
2: Please don't interrupt me, sir. Then now you're also being very wrong.
1: I'm just sunsetting.
2: If that is two more weeks. How you are representing your company...
1: It's not my company.
2: ...in an aggressive posture...
1: Okay. I'm not part of the case. I will have to subpoena
2: your company's records, but yours as well, sir. Is that what you'd like?
1: I don't have records. Like, I worked at this company for 2 months, and then they ended up, like...
2: 2 months! Okay, 2 months you've been working there. Yeah, they kept you, but they got rid of Flo, who has been working here for 27 years.
1: I've never heard of Flo.
2: Just because you don't know Flo don't mean she don't exist.
1: Yeah, that's true. I'm not, like, a fat cat
2: Flo's
1: or something,
2: Flo's been here
1: know?
2: For 35 years.
1: The company has only been around for 20.
2: How would you know that? You've only been here 2 months.
1: I don't know what your case is, and I don't want to get involved
2: in,
1: like,
2: court
1: stuff.
2: Sir, I know you live at 15 court, okay? We will do
1: a sit-in. Are you threatening me now? Because if you're threatening me, then I need to call the cops.
2: What are you telling me my address for? I asked you for your support, and you said, no, we don't have it.
1: You asked me for my support, or you demanded it, because I didn't give it to you, and now you're threatening me. This is some bull...
2: Hold on. He says he doesn't support our cause. He said we deserve to get fired.
1: Are you outside of the offices right now?
2: We're on our way to your house.
1: No, don't. I'm calling the cops.
2: Stupid.
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0: 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And believe it or not, LL Cool J actually wrote a hook for one of the biggest R&B records ever, and he's going to tell you which one in 10 minutes.
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3: 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Oh, man. I never win nothing, man. 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I get to take care of my bills and my family in order. Thank you so much for that cash. 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
1: Now, we all know that LL Cool J is legendary, and we got to go back 41 years to when he dropped his first record. Yeah, 41 years when he dropped Radio. But don't sleep on LL Cool J's writing skills, because not only did he write for himself, LL Cool J also wrote for other artists like Blackstreet.
2: Yes, I wrote the chorus.
3: I like the way you work it. No diggity. I got to bag it up. Bag it up.
2: What really happened was I wrote it for a remix that I was doing, and then Teddy, you know, incorporated it into the song. I like the way you work, kid. No diggity. Yeah.
1: Now, yesterday I was telling you Blackstreet just got a street named after them in their hometown of Virginia Beach, but who knew that LL Cool J was still getting royalty checks on that hook? Because you can still hear No Diggity by Blackstreet all over the radio today. So shouts out to LL Cool J for sharing that one. And we've got an even bigger shout out to super producer Jermaine Dupri, because he's always taking care of his artists, man. I've heard a number of great things, but I did not know that before he even really signed to Brat, he moved her into his house.
4: She just at my house. She just part of my family. I gave her my BMW. I had a black BMW. I gave her my black BMW, and I went and bought another one. I just made her like a part of my life, right? And in the midst of me doing that, I never thought about this as part of the record deal. I'm just doing this. This my homie. This my little sister. We kicking and she roll with me. This my road dog. So
1: that's Jermaine Dupri talking about how he looked at the Brat as family more than just an artist that he signed. And that's why he moved her into his house and made sure he took care of her.
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3: We're JJ Fat and we're here to rock. 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The F is for fresh, A-N-D, deaf. 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Mixing and scratching is the name of the game. Now here's a little something about nosy people. It's not real hard, it's plain and simple. Baby D,

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1: Last night, the Rams were trying to bounce back after being embarrassed by the 49ers in Australia last week. So they took on the New York Giants at SoFi Stadium, and they got a big win. The Rams beat the Giants 28-6. Shouts out to Matthew Stafford, who threw for 327 yards and had 4 touchdowns. Devontae Adams had 8 catches for 195 yards. But the real question is, Aaron Donald, it's been 981 days since you played football. So how do you feel, bro?
2: I'm a little sore right now, y'all. But it felt good to be back out there, man. Get that first game under my belt. You know, felt like it as it started going on. It's kind of slowed down at, you know, towards the third and fourth quarter. But officially back playing football, you know, came away with a win. So I'm excited about that.
1: It is definitely good to see Aaron Donald back on the field. And congratulations to the Rams on that W. But let's talk to Major League Baseball. The Dodgers are back at it again today. They'll take on the Padres tonight at 7:10. The Angels will take on the Athletics at 6:40. And in the WNBA, the Sparks are headed to Vegas to take on the Aces, and that game starts at 7 o'clock. Now, Sports Rap is brought to you by Kalshi. 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And KDAY Nation, coming up at 7:35, I'm going to give you a chance to win that family four-pack to not scary form. 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

0: can't drive around like he owns the place.
1: Well, no, he does kind of own the place a little bit. I mean, you know, he is on the board.
0: Yeah.
1: How much stock do you own?
0: He almost hit me with his car. Did you see the skid mark?
1: Where? Like on the street or in your calzones?
0: What is happening right now?
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1: Hello?
2: Hola, my name is Carmen. May I please speak to Raul?
1: Hi, yes, this is Raul.
2: Hi there, Raul. I'm the assistant to the assistant to the assistant to Marjorie, your HR manager. And she asked me to follow up with you about an incident where you jumped abruptly in front of a car that was driven by our VP of finance, where you made him extremely uncomfortable and rattled.
1: Yeah. I mean, that's not what happened. I was walking in the parking lot.
2: Yes, and you weren't looking and jumped in front of our VP of Finance's very expensive luxury car. He was very upset, because if he had hit you, then he would have had to have repaired the car.
1: I was upset. Also, they're supposed to go slow.
2: And I just want to make sure that you're okay.
1: Yeah, I'm not hurt.
2: Okay, no, not physically. I mean, mentally. I mean, do you need someone to talk to? Because I'm not saying you're crazy, but it's crazy to run into a VP's car.
1: I didn't...
2: What were you trying to do? Get his attention for a promotion?
1: What? No, I didn't run into his car. He ran his car close to me.
2: Are you trying to say it was his fault?
1: Yeah, yes.
2: Yeah, I wouldn't do that if I were you, sir.
1: Are you threatening me?
2: He's higher up on the totem pole than you.
1: Yeah, but he can't drive around like he owns the place.
2: Well, he kind of does kind of own the place a little bit. I mean, you know, he is on the board.
1: Yeah.
2: How much stock do you own?
1: I mean, none, but what does that matter? He almost hit me with his car. Did you see the skid mark?
2: Where? Like on the street or in your calzones?
1: What is happening right now?
2: He's extremely wealthy, and you know, to be honest with you, if you had...
1: I don't care about... What do you have to keep reminding me
2: about? What do you mean? What do you mean you don't care that he's wealthy?
1: Why would I care? What does it have to do with my... He almost hit me with a car.
2: Do you think that if he would have hit you, he would have had to have reported it?
1: Yes.
2: No, he's rich. He would have just kept driving.
1: Kept driving? I know where he works. It's not like he can leave. I know who he is.
2: What, are you going to chase him down after he hit you with his car?
1: If I can run, yes.
2: No, you won't be able to run. This car is extremely expensive.
1: That doesn't mean it runs over people harder. What are you
2: talking about? He'd actually, as an apology, like you to come and wash his extremely exotic...
1: I'm not going to wash... What are you talking about?
2: Sir, when you hit the brakes, you did breathe on it a little bit, so...
1: How are you in HR?
2: Are you trying to say that I'm as bad at my job as you are at walking?
1: Are you drunk right now?
2: No, I haven't been to his office yet this morning, but afterwards I will be.
1: What was that sound?
2: Listen, if that sound is coming out of the VP's office, can you just mind your business? I'm trying to get a promotion. Stupid.
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1: What up, K-Day Nation? Terrific Tupac Taco Tequila Tuesday. We are back on the grind, and don't forget, next hour. That's right, 8:30, I'm going to give a chance to win $1,000 inside the K-Day Payday. But right now, who wants to go to Not Scary Farm just in time for Halloween? 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Tickets are on sale right now as well, but I just need you to get to the phone line. 323-520-KDAY. All you got to do is name the artist and title of this song. I'll give you a clue. It's on the soundtrack for Boys in the Hood. It's on the soundtrack for Boys in the Hood. I'm going to run it back for you one more time. Name the artist and title of this song. If you want these tickets to Not Scary Farm, hit me up. 323-520-KDAY.

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1: All right, we got Nathan on the phone lines. Where you calling from, bro?
2: Bellflower.
1: Trying to hook you up with a family four-pack at Not Scary Farm. Here we go. Name the artist entitled that song.
2: How to Survive in South Central by Ice Cube.
1: Oh, yay, yay! Congratulations.
2: Yeah.
1: Nathan, you got your four tickets, man, to go to Not Scary Farm, where nightmares never end, and come alive with two new mazes, wicked scare zones, and more than 1,000 horrifying creatures in the park. Are you ready for all that?
2: Man, I appreciate you. I'm ready.
1: Man, I know you're on the road right now. Where you headed to?
2: I'm headed to work.
1: Well, Nathan, representing the city of Bellflower, have a blessed day at work, and let the city know what station you wake up to, bro.
2: K-Day all day.
1: It's always a great time at Not Scary Farm, believe that. But K-Day Nation, don't forget at 8:30, I'm going to give you a chance to win that $1,000 inside the K-Day Payday. And coming up in about 5 minutes for What's Trending, I'm going to let you know which hip-hop artist had to fire a family member that was working for him. And Dash is going to tell us his favorite song ever that he did with Tupac.

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1: Master P is one of the most successful artists and businessmen ever in this business, period. I mean, everything he touches pretty much turns to gold, for real, for real. But just know, whether you family or not, if you're not handling your business within Master P's business, then you gotta go.
2: You know, my grandmother got mad at me one time. I fired my uncle. She was like, baby, come here. I said, what's going on, big mama? She, you fired my son. I said, he was bad for business. I had to get rid of him because he was messing up
3: really?
2: The business. Yeah, I had to fire my uncle. So you got to, as being a boss, sometimes you got to do some things that you don't want to do. Mm-hmm. And that's family members that are going to mess up the business. I'm like, no, right. If I let him mess up the business, then we done.
1: Please understand what Master P is saying. If you have a family member working for you, but they bad for your business, yeah, they got to go. All right, again, I must say this. I am so excited to see the Dads and Corrupt is back touring together. Shouts out to the Dog Pound. But have you ever wondered what was Dads' favorite record he ever recorded with Tupac?
4: The first song was Ambitions of a Rider. And always when you do the first song to your album, that sets the tone for everything.
1: That song definitely set the tone because Dazz, Dillinger, and Tupac made a lot of bangers from Got My Mind Made Up, Two of America's Most Wanted to I Ain't Mad At You, and many, many more. What up, Dazz?
0: Catch up on what's trending with Romeo on

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It's your homie Ice Cube. Gotta ask you a question. 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

first day of fall, I'm not gonna lie, it definitely feels good. Right here at 935 KD, back in the day. Look here, KD Nation. Coming up, I got some lighter shade of brown going out to Anthony in Inglewood. And don't forget, at 8:30, I'm going to give you a chance to win that $1,000 inside the K-Day Payday, because I'm going to hit you with that cash code. 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
1: Hello,
2: my name is Carmen. May I please speak to Eric?
1: This is Eric.
2: Hi, Eric. You don't know me, but I'm friends with your dad, Charlie.
1: Mm-hmm.
2: And he's actually brought me on to help plan his 80th birthday party.
1: Yeah, we're all looking forward to it.
2: Oh, wonderful. Oh, that's great. Okay, what do you mean the whole family?
1: Well,
2: because
1: you know,
2: I'm in charge of the guest list, and it just says here you plus one.
1: Well, you know, I got my kids I was planning on bringing, and, you know, my wife, and...
2: Yes, but the party is adults only.
1: So you're telling me that my own kids aren't going to be with their grandfather for his 80th birthday?
2: Yes, exactly, because he and I spoke about it. We don't want any brats ruining it.
1: My children, you're calling them brats.
2: No, I never did. He did. And so that's why we don't want them there, and I'm just trying to call you and inform you of that.
1: My father called my children brats?
2: Yes.
1: That's what you're telling me?
2: No, not to your face, to me, and I'm just relaying the message, so please don't shoot the messenger.
1: And what about my brother? Are their kids coming?
2: Technically, he doesn't have kids. He has teenagers, right? So, yes, they are allowed to come to the party.
1: So it's only my kids.
2: No, right. I never said that. I don't want you to feel singled out.
1: Dad and I are going to plan this.
2: Who I also call Daddy, by the way.
1: I'm sorry, what was that?
2: You call him Dad. I call him Daddy.
1: I'm calling my father. I have nothing
2: Eric,
1: more to say
2: please.
1: To you.
2: I know your father taught you manners, okay? You don't scream at a woman.
1: You just told me you call him Daddy. You are obviously
2: exactly.
1: not a woman by any stretch
2: Excuse
1: of the imagination.
2: Excuse me. I'm enough woman for him. Oh, hello?
1: Hello?
2: Hold on, he's got him in. Listen, I just spoke to your father, and he said he doesn't like the fact that you're trying to take over the planning of his party.
1: I'm not trying to take over anything. I'm just making sure that once this party is over a month from now, you are f***ing out of here.
2: No, yes, exactly. I won't be the party planner anymore. I'll be your stepmom.
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Romeo, thank you for waking up with me. 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
1: Now, we all know that LL Cool J is legendary, and we got to go back 41 years to when he dropped his first record. Yeah, 41 years when he dropped Radio. But don't sleep on LL Cool J's writing skills, because not only did he write for himself, LL Cool J also wrote for other artists like Blackstreet.
2: Yes, I wrote the chorus.
3: I like the way you work it. No diggity. I got to bag it up. Bag it
2: up. What really happened was I wrote it for a remix that I was doing, and then Teddy, you know, incorporated it into the song. I like the way you work, kid. No diggity. Yeah.
1: Now, yesterday I was telling you Blackstreet just got a street named after them in their hometown of Virginia Beach, but who knew that LL Cool J was still getting royalty checks on that hook? Because you can still hear No Diggity by Blackstreet all over the radio today. So shouts out to LL Cool J for sharing that one. And we've got an even bigger shout out to super producer Jermaine Dupri, because he's always taking care of his artists, man. I've heard a number of great things, but I did not know that before he even really signed to Brat, he moved her into his house.
4: She just at my house. She just part of my family. I gave her my BMW. I had a black BMW. I gave her my black BMW, and I went and bought another one. I just made her like a part of my life, right? And in the midst of me doing that, I never thought about this as part of the record deal. I'm just doing this. This my homie. This my little sister. We kicking and she roll with me. This my road dog. So
1: that's Jermaine Dupri talking about how he looked at the Brat as family more than just an artist that he signed, and that's why he moved her into his house and made sure he took care of her.
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1: Hey, my name is Francisco, calling from Canoga Park, and I just won $1,000, baby. Let's go.
2: All right, Francisco, now that you got that grand in your hand, what you gonna do with it, bro?
1: Hey, I'm gonna use this money towards Ryan. 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Thank you.

0: What's up? It's your girl, Little Kim Queen B, and it's time to get into the sports rap with Romeo.
1: From the ring to the court, he got you. You already know the vibes.
2: Last night, the Rams were trying to bounce back after being embarrassed by the 49ers in Australia last week. So they took on the New York Giants at SoFi Stadium, and they got a big win. The Rams beat the Giants 28-6. Shouts out to Matthew Stafford, who threw for 327 yards and had 4 touchdowns. Devontae Adams had 8 catches for 195 yards. But the real question is, Aaron Donald, it's been 981 days since you played football. So how do you feel, bro?
3: I'm a little sore right now, y'all. But it felt good to be back out there, man. Get that first game under my belt. You know, felt like it, as it started going on, it's kind of slowed down at, you know, towards the third and fourth quarter. But officially back playing football, you know, came away with a win. So I'm excited about that.
2: It is definitely good to see Aaron Donald back on the field, and congratulations to the Rams on that W. But let's talk to Major League Baseball. The Dodgers are back at it again today. They'll take on the Padres tonight at 7:10. The Angels will take on the Athletics at 6:40. And in the WNBA, the Sparks are headed to Vegas to take on the Aces, and that game starts at 7 o'clock. 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

0: 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I
1: mean, No. I think, that's where we should put liars.
0: I'm sorry. What's under your name a again? Bus? I think maybe you misheard her, or maybe you're misinterpreting.
1: Oh no, I'm the liar.
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1: Hello?
2: Hello, my name is Carmen. May I please speak to Nathaniel?
1: This is Nathaniel.
2: I'm the assistant to the assistant to the assistant to Selena, your HR rep.
1: Okay.
2: And we just conducted a yearly review with Ashley's one of your coworkers.
1: Yeah, okay.
2: And in it, she mentioned that you flirt with her quite a bit here at work and that you have some complaints about some of your supervisors.
1: No, I mean, I don't know why she would say that. No complaints on my end.
2: No. You can go ahead and tell me. I mean, you had no problem telling her what your beef was with some of your supervisors. So, like,
1: no,
2: I'd like
1: to... No, I
2: think
1: that something got maybe lost in translation.
2: No, Ashley speaks perfect English, even though she's Latina, yes. She speaks the language very well.
1: Yeah, no, she's great.
2: Yeah,
1: and,
2: so you're saying she misunderstood what you were saying.
1: Yeah.
2: So you love your supervisors.
1: I do, yeah, I like them. It's a great team.
2: Okay, so Ashley's a liar.
1: No, I wouldn't say she's a liar. No,
2: you just did say that she was a liar. You said that you didn't say anything negative about your bosses, and she said that you did. And if she's trying to start some office drama, I'm going to put an end to it.
1: I don't want to throw her under the bus.
2: No. That's where we should put liars.
1: I'm sorry, what's
2: under
1: your name
2: a bus?
1: I think maybe you misheard her.
2: Oh, no, I'm the liar. Oh, okay. So now I don't understand and don't speak English. I've been speaking English to you this whole time.
1: You speak English, but I think that maybe there's some sort of confusion between
2: I know I speak English, and the only confusion I have is that you just called Ashley a liar, you're calling me a liar, and now I'm confused about who's telling the truth.
1: I'll tell you. I'm telling the truth.
2: Okay, so Ashley's a liar. Got it.
1: I think you're misinterpreting me.
2: I'm on your team. I don't like the outfits she'd be wearing here anyway.
1: All right, I don't want to
2: trying to take all the attention from me.
1: Attention from you? Well, I haven't seen you around the office.
2: Exactly, because you're too busy flirting with Ashley.
1: I'm not flirting with her. Hey, how's it going? How's work? How's the weather?
2: Oh, those are horrible. No wonder she ain't giving you no play.
1: What is going on here? I'm not inappropriate.
2: Well,
1: right?
2: Maybe that's the problem, because Ashley's a freak.
1: I think you're a freak.
2: And that's how I know Ashley is. We can smell our own kind.
1: I'm going to report your to the bosses, all right? You're out of here.
2: Oh, you don't have to report it to the bosses. They look at it every day. I catch them sneaking a peek every day. Stupid.
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If you do, caller number 9 and hit me up right now, 323-520-KDAY. I'm about to hook you up.

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1: Master P is one of the most successful artists and businessmen ever in this business, period. I mean, everything he touches pretty much turns to gold, for real, for real. But just know, whether you family or not, if you're not handling your business within Master P's business, then you gotta go.
2: You know, my grandmother got mad at me one time. I fired my uncle. She was like, baby, come here. I said, what's going on, big mama? She, you fired my son. I say, he was bad for business. I had to get rid of him because he was messing up
3: really?
2: The business. Yeah, I had to fire my uncle. So you got to, as being a boss, sometimes you got to do some things that you don't want to do. Mm-hmm. And that's family members that are going to mess up the business. I'm like, no, right. If I let him mess up the business, then we done.
1: Please understand what Master P is saying. If you have a family member working for you, but they bad for your business, yeah, they got to go. All right, again, I must say this. I am so excited to see the Dads and Corrupt is back touring together. Shouts out to the Dog Pound. But have you ever wondered what was Dads' favorite record he ever recorded with Tupac?
4: The first song was Ambitions of a Rider. And always when you do the first song to your album, that sets the tone for everything.
1: That song definitely set the tone because Daz, Dillinger, and Tupac made a lot of bangers from Ambitions of a Rider, Got My Mind Made Up, Two of America's Most Wanted, and this one right here, I Ain't Mad At You. What up, Daz?
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8: 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877-877-877-877-877-877-877-877-877-877-877-877-877-877-877-877-877-877-877-877-877-877-877-877-877-877-877-877-877-877-877-877-877-877-877-877-877-877-877-877-877-877-877-877-877-877-877-877-877-877-877-877-877-877-877-877-877-877-877-877-877-877-877-877-877-877-877-877-877-877-877-877-877-877-877-877-877-877-877-877-877-877-877-877-877-877-877-877-877-877-877-877-877-877-877-877-877-877-877-877-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

0: McDonald's in Baldwin Park on 14008 Ramona Boulevard from 5 to 7 p.m. Come by for music, giveaways, and beverage samples. 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

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We almost there. We crawling slowly to Friday. 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Input that word. I'm going to cross my fingers for you. $1,000 in your hand. 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

Boys be boys. It's 935 Katie. It's your girl CC. Hey, listen, I got some Cube coming your way, some Planet Rock. Right now, though, we're about to jump into this Tupac. Keep your head up. Hey, listen, I got that code word coming in less than 9 minutes. Oh, my God. I can't wait. $1,000 in your hand. Let's go.

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Mamacita. You know what it is. It's your boy Snoop Dogg. I'm just hanging out. 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
1: Oh my gosh, I'm having a panic attack. This is Veronica from Cyprus, and I'm $1,000. I'm so excited. I can't even breathe. Yes.
2: 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What are you going to do with your money?
1: 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Pay some bills and have some fun. I'm going to do half and half. Thank you so much for that cash. I'm so happy. I really appreciate it.
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Hey, this your boy Warren G, and I'm on my ride with my homegirl, CC. 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Boo.

it's 935 Katie. It's your girl, Cece. Let's do it this hour. I got a family four-pack of tickets to Not Scary Farm, where nightmares never end, okay? They got two brand new mazes, wicked scare zones, and more than 1,000 horrifying creatures. I got this coming up this hour. Don't go anywhere. In the meantime, we live in the glamorous life. 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

0: it right now, though. I'm trying to find out what's the tea with my homegirl, D.
1: Okay, Cece, so you know, me and you, we're dog lovers.
0: Oh, my God, we love our fur babies.
1: Yeah, shout out to Polo and Coco.
0: That part.
1: So listen to this. Dog owners are getting a chance to hit the course with their four-legged best friends.
0: What?
1: Because the doggy run is taking over Griffith Park on November 14th.
0: Oh, I love that.
1: I love it. So it's centered around the bond between people and their pets. But, Cece, there's also a bigger purpose behind the race.
0: Okay, so what's up?
1: They're trying to help promote pet adoption and getting more attention on animals that need homes. Oh, my God.
0: These dogs need homes.
1: They definitely do. So, KDA Nation, listen. General Admission comes with a T-shirt, a finisher medal, and your dog gets some gear, too.
0: What?
1: So, if you want to know, you know, more about how this can help out your community, if you want to go adopt a pet, head over to Los Angeles Bucket List Instagram. They got the link in their bio. But that's a wrap for the T with D.

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Katie, it's your girl, Cece. 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We're talking about Not Scary Farm. 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They've got two brand new mazes, plus they got some scare zones that you're really going to love, and also two 1,000 horrifying creatures. What? 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In the meantime, right here, SWV, Katie.

0: 95 Katie. It's your girl, Cece. Who's this? What city are you calling from?
1: Hi, this is Tina from Montebello.
0: Hi, Tina from Montebello. Guess what, Mujer? You're calling number 9.
1: Yes.
0: Yes, girl. You're so welcome. You got 4 tickets, not Scary Farm. They got 2 brand new mazes, plus they got some scare zones and 1,000 horrifying creatures, so you're going to have a good time. Who are you pulling up with?
1: Oh, I'm definitely going to double date on this one, so me and my man.
0: Oh, I love it. And then you can use the monsters as an excuse to hug on your man, girl.
1: Oh, of course.
0: She's like, Cece, I don't need an excuse. I heard that. Do me a favor. Let everybody know the station you bump all day, every day in the city of Montebello.
1: All day, every day, 93.5, 2 days.

93.5 Katie, it's your girl, CeCe. Hey, listen, we got DJ Vital already in the building. We're getting ready for the mix. And don't forget, at 5:30, I'm giving you that cash code word of the day. 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